0: 4117, there's updated notes on a SAR call from earlier. I'm not sure if you need to call 4116 out. And then there's a possible menacing that's pending as well.
1: I copy. Isn't that SAR call in Jackson?
0: They transferred it back over. They're advising that the most recent ping was near Henley High School. We plugged in the coordinates. He is plotting in Klamath County, east of Lake Iwana, off the 97, closer to Keno.
1: I copy.

31-12, respond to 7119 Turner Court, crosses Keller in a dead end. 57-year-old male fell out of bed and unable to get up. Unknown injuries. Sounds like he... we're not sure about that distance, but the RP is advising this gentleman, so I don't think that would be accurate. She's advising 20 feet. Time out of 1707.

3637 traffic. Blue Toyota SUV, California plate, 9 boy sand yellow, 296.

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1: Last name Chamberlain, first name Craig, 11/9/1982.
0: Second. 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

0: 4151, Prince of Craig showing no Oregon DL with the file number and clear break. 51, can you phonetic the female's half first name? She's showing you town clear.
1: 51, Leisha, Lincoln, Edward, Edward, Sam, Henry, Adam.
0: Copy.

0: 4151, she's showing no organ DL with the file number, protected party on a no contact release agreement, and clear.
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Scott? Give me 3950 Homedale Road, Unit 65, and I'll be en route there. 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
0: 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How many calls have we received?

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0: 140 West, white GMC pickup, 423, Robert, Adam, Adam.
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0: 43, I've got additional RPs on similar behavior. OSP's up here attempting to help me locate her. Did the last call specify she was at the church?
1: I believe so, but my partner's on the phone. I'll confirm.
0: Copy, thank you.

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1: 47 A-firm, you can show me at Safeway right now.
0: 10-4.

0: 81, theft just occurred at Fred Meyer.
1: 81.
0: 2881, RP's advising subjects took a set of outdoor furniture and left without paying. They're going to be in a white four-door sedan. He provided a plate of 591 Paul Queen Tom, and they were headed towards Everlane.
1: 81, copy. Does that come back to anything?
0: One is showing clear on a 2006 Acura four-door. It's registered to a Candy Buxton out of left lane. We're showing a few priors of that vehicle.
1: 81, copy.

0: 81, the last fire we had with this vehicle was in June, and Joseph Hope was last ran in it.
1: Copy.

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1: Copy.

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3: 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It's going to be the 8604 road. You're going to be taking a north on it.
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0: 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He was over 6th and Ogden. He's not doing anything out of the ordinary and has no weapons.
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0: 31-31-12, respond to Burger King near Safeway. 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Patient will be in front of Burger King on their property wearing hospital scrubs. 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

0: 1962, last of Enberg versus Jesse is no Oregon jail and clear.
1: 6 o'clock, can you show both of them trespassed?

Station 471, have a scene response request from CAL FIRE. 121 South Butte and Doris. On a 41-year-old female with back pain. No further, timeout 1815.

11-31-12. Respond on Area 6 in Madison. Should be right just east of the Jiffy Loop there. Sounds like vehicle versus pedestrian. It's going to be a 10-year-old child pedestrian. Red Chevy did sedan on scene. Child complaining of leg pain. Still getting further time at 18-17.

0: 6:37.
1: 37, if it's 1216, I'm en route.
0: I copy. Just information, Juve is conscious, complaining of leg pain.

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1: Eighteen.

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1: 12, good.
0: We have one vehicle pulled off to the shoulder, no lane blockage. Looks like all affected parties are in the parking lot. You can cancel all units except 3173, continue them, code 1.
1: Copy that. Also, my partner had it notes. Sounds like you're probably witnessing this. Sounds like there may be a gentleman there yelling at the responsible driver, trying to instigate a fight. We did let state know if you needed to get a deputy that way quicker, we could try.
0: Go ahead and continue law enforcement. 73, copy code 1.
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0: to the OSP trooper heading to 6 Madison, vehicle versus pedestrian, you copy?
1: For my copy.
0: What's your ETA to that location?
1: 68 140 West, I'm ETA probably less

0: suspect on 3112 copies. Looks like we have an instigator who's not involved in the incident, but we could use law enforcement.
1: Copy that. Yeah, the deputy should be there in the next couple of minutes. She's coming down to Oakdale.
0: Thank you.

0: 14, respond to Best Med, urgent care, 3737 Shasta. 30-year-old female patient walked in asking for an ambulance thing. She was just at the ER with no specific symptoms. Just wanted an ambulance, apparently. Timeout 1824.
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0: 2869 is going to be at the T-Mobile on Shasta. RP's advising there was a demo blue iPhone 16 that was stolen.

0: 50, this is Delta 4, and be back around Vicious.
1: I'm releasing 1522, 1551. 1551 is tied in to ODS as well.

0: 103 Thorough 11, response to Applegate Trail Apartments, 4520 Bristol Ave, units 121. I'd be advising he's having a possible carbon monoxide leak inside of his unit due to a malfunctioning water heater. He'll be vacating the unit as well. Timeout 1837.
1: Fire Council 111.
0: 11, go ahead.
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1: 11 advised they were just going to go and declare you, unless you want to go ahead and piggyback on it.
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1: we've got a possible location for her to check over here at Distant Jones.
0: Copy. I located a campsite with some of her possessions out here near Gilchrist Hall Road, but I'm UTL here. I'll head your way.
1: Some locals said she's probably staying at a trailer with NMJR over here.

0: guys got Sullivan. The RP did contact him already, it sounds like. I think he said that to me as well, but they have a ticket open. They have someone responding.
1: Copy, thanks.

0: 2052, trespass. 2852, it's going to be at the River Park Inn, 11 Main Street, apartment number 60. Summer Skiles has been in the area and she's been transferred from the location. She's banging on the door, stating she's going to come back.
1: Copy.

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0: 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It's registered to a Danielle Smith on Ogden Street.
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1: 47, I copy.
0: 47, just info. It sounds like it's going to be Tiberius again.
1: 47, copy.
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1: Go ahead.
0: 56, it's going to be at the Sportsman's Paradise Trailer Park, space number 4. Arby's advising there's a 42-year-old female slit her wrist after finding out the last of her Social Security funds. I don't know if she still has a weapon. My partner's on the phone getting further. units, 3671, stage in the area of Sportsman's Paradise Trailer Park, space 4. Female subject with self-harm wounds to the wrist. Law enforcement's en route. Timeout 1901. On 19, I copy.

56 and 47. RP's advising the mentioned through the knife. Unknown if she still has possession of it, and advised she's going to be uncooperative.

Copy. Is walking in front of grocery outlet right now. I copy.

56 A-Farm. It looks like there's been a bunch of medical calls. I believe the majority of them are for a 26-year-old male.

I've gone to 3600 units. Just an update on the patient. Sounds like 42-year-old female. She slit her wrist, unknown the severity. She's in number four. The husband, I spoke to him, and her friend, it sounds like they left that unit because the friend and the mentioned started physically fighting or tussling. He's since vacated to unit number 23, so it sounds like she's by herself at number four. I don't know if she has pressure on the wound. And apparently she also advised her husband she took all her psych meds of unknown type and quantity.

0: 6 Toad 41 in custody. Medical can disregard and superficial.
1: 46, I copy. 56, I copy. Law enforcement will handle. I'll show you quick.
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0: 2037. I found the last of Longgood for Subdonald with an address on Laguna Street, born in 49, showing no organ deal, clear.
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0: Oregon 196, Mary Edward Lincoln, Silver.
1: It's clear on a 2008 BMW, expires in 28. It's registered to a Javier Cruz out of Grants Pass.
0: 47, copy. They're both advised to leave the property and close it out in the report. They're on to back 37.

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1: Were you able to find the right Donald Long up at Skylake? Likely Donald Long second, and I think he might be 1000.
0: I only located the one.
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2: 37 on scene.
0: 37, I copy.
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0: 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Were you able to locate her?
1: Confirming Amanda Matthews.
0: Stand by.
1: Standby.

0: 3143, did you have a DOB? 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
1: 37 KVVH is gonna have a taxi drive him to Willow's place. 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
1: Your guess is probably going to be as good as mine.
0: Copy. Did you want the file number?
1: You broke. 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
0: Did you want me to AM you her file number so you can look at the DL picture?
1: If you could, that'd be great.

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0: 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Would you be able to read the notes on that? Suspicious.
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0: 2271. Respond and stage the area 425 East Ash Street, crossing South Park in South Chiloquin. Approximate 45-year-old female. Law enforcement's out with her. She apparently has cut herself, and they're requesting you stage as she's threatening to continue. Timeout 2003.
1: From 56, do you want additional up there?

0: 2272, you're clear to respond in when you get there. Law enforcement's requesting code 3 to the back door. He's also requesting you bring a gurney, lacerations to the wrist and throat, as well as taser deployment.
1: So this is copies. You can show us responding.
0: Copy.

24-3144, respond to 11209 Merganser Road, crosses the Thrush and Towie. To be on a 73-year-old male, spraying words after coming home from walking the dog. No stroke history. Still on the phone getting further, time out 2006.

0: Bureau 35 disconnected. RP advice is negative facial droopage. He's starting to speak a little bit better and is conscious, breathing fine.
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0: 1501, 1502, 1561 released from the scene. However, show 61 out of service so we get replenished.

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1: Found a smoking area near the substation and found a small fire. 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We're sending fire as well. RP is currently UTL, the responsible party, WMA, graybeard, gray shorts, and a bicycle with cans.
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0: 3112, I recontacted. She said it's going to be by the large American flag. You should see a substation tucked in between two buildings. It'll be in the staff-only parking area in the, quote, back of the college.
1: 12 copy, thank you.

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1: 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It appears this is an overflow from the irrigation canal.

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Be on a 53-year-old female requesting to have her blood sugar checked before she gets herself checked into KBBH crisis. 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
0: 37, can you try and get a hold of somebody from the irrigation district and see if they would be able to respond?
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County units, info only, welfare check, Memphis 254, Highway 97, RPO assist at passerby. Male subject was stopped, appeared to have very, or quote, appeared to be very shaky. He was in a white Suburban. Transfer to state

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1: On ETL so far, the only number I've found is for the ODFW Watershed District. I don't think that's going to be the same.
0: Copy. I'm almost on scene. I'll see what I can find.
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0: Just confirming, this is going to be the Klamath Irrigation District. I'm just looking online. I found one.
1: Affirm. There's somebody on scene here. Stand by.
0: Copy. I'll stand by before I call.

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1: 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They're working on the 6. I'm going to stand by for traffic control.
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Station 471, 46 38, respond to 656 West 2nd, Merrill, crosses of unknown. It's going to be a 93-year-old female, oxygen at 85%. She has a friend on scene. Patient's on oxygen at night, 2 liters, while in bed only. Time out 2100.

0: Dispatch County units, two pending calls, one possible DUI, Bonanza General Store, and one suspicious at 1730 Arthur Street. 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
0: 69, standby. I'm waiting for my partner to add the notes. I believe your RP Emily James located a dog and wanted it taken to the shelter.

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0: 4143, clear 44A, null me out, 44 for reports. We can clear this with a report.
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0: 2852, discount. It's going to be near the abandoned warehouses on Oak and South Broad. There's a transient male who appears to be burning sticks and dry grass in a shopping cart. It's going to be near Jay's Towing in a graveled area. RP advised there's no threat of it spreading at this time.
1: Copy.
2: Six, I'll be traffic, Foothills, Homedale.
0: Go ahead.
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0: 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I'll be in arrest of the suspicious. I'll handle it after.
1: Copy.

0: 37, good.
1: 37, last of Lawson, first of Victoria, 920 of 60, and then break for a second, ODL. Oregon 926 1460 last of Holcomb.
2: Amber Holcomb born in 65 is valid clear. Victoria Lawson has given UTL clear.
3: Copy. 47 clear for two Oregon plate.
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2: Good.
3: 191 Frank Paul Charles Gold.
2: Forty-seven, first plate's good. 2004 to O'Connell Line van. Expires 8/26 to a Shane Thornton. 4212 Homedale. Second, good on a 01 Toyota Camry 4-door, expires 3/28 to Jimmy Holcomb at 4810 Lombard.

0: 37. She has a expired ID out of California. Still UTL, Oregon, clear.
1: Copy. Thank you.

0: 14, I'll be out with a vehicle, Celeste and Skyridge.
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0: 2814. What's that address on my plate?
1: It's an Ian Holdings company out of Tualatin.

0: 7869, hang up call. 7869, we've received multiple calls from a child at 5582 Kennebec Loop. He's requesting various purchases from us, like cars, toys, or maybe even a mountain bike. And when we asked to speak to an adult, he said that there was no adult home.
1: Copy. Does it give an apartment number, or is it just the general area?
0: Per Vesta is plotting near building K, but I don't know which apartment was in that building.
1: Copy. You can close it out, no report. There's several apartments where I would have to go to everyone and have a kid tell me they did it.
0: Copy.

0: 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Oregon 083, John William Charles Blue. We're actually going to be Radcliffe and Washburn.
1: Copy.

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0: 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Is that Ashley Lane?
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1: Go ahead.
0: Correction, for some reason it hits on the DL, but it's actually not going to be her ear good. She's valid, clear.
1: April.

0: 14 from 69.
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0: What color was that dog you said? What color was the dog you took to the shelter?
1: Black.
0: Copy. Just put that collar to my number on collar and tell her where the dog is.

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1: Go ahead.
0: 37, it's Linda Vista and Duffy. RIP is advising that someone's setting off fireworks, but heard only. No contact requested.
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0: 4147, can you check the welfare check under your number?
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1: I'll see.
0: Copy. 2862, juvenile. Pacific, Harrison, Erie, RP's advising there's two male juveniles possibly trying to get into vehicles. Stated that they threw paint on a building on Erie as well and maybe busted someone's windows. He's not a victim of any of these possible crimes. Just advised that it's a Gage and an Austin, unknown last, no descriptions.
1: Okay.

2852. 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I texted you a plot photo for Kennebec where it's within 8 meters of that, and then you finally called back and maybe gave an apartment of 53.

0: 14. I'll be out with 2 behind Winco, and I'll have 2 to run out of Master.
1: Got it.
0: Last of Kirk, first of Sarah, and the other will be Dakota Holloway.

3171, 3111, you're responding to 5329 Miller Avenue, cross streets of Homedale Road and Wyatt Street on an 80-year-old female who's feeling out of sorts, possibly due to epilepsy. Timeout 2239.

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2: Can you put me on 62's call? I'm familiar with one of the juveniles.
0: Hey, sir. And we have another reportee calling 346. Service terrorists advise multiple subjects running high beam light into houses. One male in a light t-shirt and shorts, and then two females with them. Last seen going inside of that address.

0: 8869. How many calls has the juvenile on Kennebec made now?
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0: 69, we're thinking number 53 or 63.
1: 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I don't know if either of those numbers jive with the photo I sent, 52.
2: You can also try number 50, they didn't open the door for me earlier.
0: Copy.

0: 69 from 52. It's over here. It's 53.
1: You have them?
0: Affirm.
1: Copy. Is there a parrot there?
0: Affirm.
1: Can you get the parent's information, please?

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1: Sorry, 1939, Leroy.

0: 4156, harassment.
1: Go ahead.
0: Rita Hagen is requesting contact, advising that she has an RO against a neighbor, and he was shining lights into her property. Responsible did not actually attempt direct contact with her, just been harassing her via lights and playing.
1: Copy.

0: 2869.
1: 52 will add notes to the call if you could leave it open, but Kai was contacted. He was being a silly goose and erasing his call log. Mom was very apologetic. She was warned about failure to supervise if it were to continue.
0: Copy that. Greatly appreciate it.

0: 2852, suspicious. 52. 52, 1436 Sargent Avenue, RP's advising there's two subjects that are possibly looking through vehicles in the area, including the RP's, last seen leaving Sargent towards Oregon Avenue on foot. Unknown which direction from there. Described as wearing jeans and a t-shirt for one, and the other subject had a hat. No further description.
1: Copy.
0: Wantland in division. RP's advising that she can hear a female screaming in the area from that location. Nothing seen at this time. Single caller.
2: Copy.

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0: Can you show me how that 2451 Bean Street, apartment 1?
1: Copy.
0: Notes out of no report and show me in the area of the sergeant call.

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0: 37. He's code 4. You can show me clear.
1: Gabby, can you check both citizen assist?
0: Affirm, off to the tree.
1: Gabby,

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0: Oregon Boy 229330, first to Gabriel, second.
1: Good.
0: Adam 947996, last to Ballard.

47 Gabriel, Porta 01 shows valid and clear, and Lake Ballard, Porta 03 shows valid clear as well.

0: 22-71-2200, units are responding to 208 North Church Street on a 27-year-old female who's having possible reaction. Timeout 23-14.
1: Fire

0: 2869, you can close this out. I've been in the area and haven't heard anything suspicious. No report.
1: 69, copy.
2: 2837, when you get a chance, can you run the mention in my call?
1: Affirm. I'll see if I can locate her.

0: City, and it's pending vandalism, 629 Jefferson, report of a juvenile threw a rock through the RP's front window, described as tall build, approximately 5'8", last seen. Going to be east towards 7th Street.
1: 6-2, I'll be clearing soon.
0: Copy.
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0: 37, no centered, and should be clear, no report. I'll be routed to the vandalism.
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173, 3113. You're responding to 230 South 11th Street, apartment 309, on a 47-year-old male who just had a seizure. Time out, 2323.

0: 3171, 3112, you're responding to 5503 Winterfield Way, cross streets of Middle and Quiet Street, on a 57-year-old who has a no sleep, timeout 2330.
1: 47, I copy.

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1: 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Is it first of Amanda?
2: Affirm.
1: Copy, I'll put him in there.
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1: Use Taylor's description. He still won't answer. He can close it out in a report.
0: 37, copy.

2869, Melissa Lampert called in and requesting a 1021 about her runaway daughter. Apparently there was an ATL put out last week. Probably.

0: 56, I'll be out with three vehicle, Pepsi, I'm going.
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2: Can you run, Mr. Hill?
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2: Copy. He's walking around, not driving.
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1: Oh, unfortunately.
0: Agreed.

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0: 1, George Boy King, Charles, 3, 4, Frank, 5, Yellow, Frank, 44, 0647, should be on a late 90s Chevy utility vehicle or pickup.
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0: 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It looks like it's the corner lot at Laguna in Maine on the southwest side.
1: 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Can you records check Megan Tackle out of Master and make sure she's in my call, please?
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1: To be in the area of Onyx and Altamont, report of multiple subjects and a 415, two subjects in red. Unknown intoxicant weapons, RP no longer on scene, no further.
0: Copy.
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1: Good.
2: 243 Robert Boy King.
1: Thanks, the first vehicle clear on a 2016 Kia Soul to a Dennis and Rebecca Hamill off of McGuire. Second one shows 2136 Main Street on a 2006 Chrysler 300 Arosa Kyle Gillette.
2: Copy. And just confirming you never found a Megan Tackle in our system.
1: That's correct.

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1: Got it.
2: 37, can you try one out of master?
1: Go ahead.
2: It'll be Joshua Haynes.
1: Copy.

0: location?
1: No, but we got a 911 call from that location right when you arrived on scene on Onyx. From a subject, he stated there was sun was pushed, but we didn't get anything further.
0: Copy. I have a phone. I'm just trying to... It's dead. Charging it, seeing if I can get a hold of you guys.
1: Copy. The one that they used was 780-3725.

0: 860, two fireworks complete.
1: Should be OD.
0: Copy that. I just looked at the time. I was wondering. He didn't call off. I'll take him off now.

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0: 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You can close it out and report.
1: 37, copy.

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1: Awesome.

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1: Lampert just called back requesting another phone call from you.
0: Copy.
2: Records check and Oregon DL number.
1: Yes, I'm good.
2: 9250298. That's going to be the 2136 Main Lady.
1: Copy that. Last at Mains. Born in 82. She's valid. Clear.
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0: 7 when I left Onyx. They just got done shooting them off. I don't know if they're still going on. That's about 10 or 15 ago.
1: A fireworks show on Bisbee earlier.
0: Hey, firm. I saw about 10 or 15 ago.

0: 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Do you want to suck on it?
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0: Allegedly?
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2: 37.
0: 2837, copy. And units, it sounds like he hasn't seen anybody physically. You can hear rustling around in bags and such from the shop that's outside that trailer.
1: 52, copy.
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1: When you get a chance, can you get the last four of the 10?
2: 26. When you put it in without the Paul, that's actually a pops the right car, the 2016 Chevy.
1: I copy. It gives me back three different returns, so I'll put that one in by then.
3: Yes?
4: I'm out with her.
3: Copy.
4: So you can attach me to the Green Springs call. Do they have any priors with this RP?
1: Stand by, I'll check.

0: 56, we'll be in the 2900 block.
1: Copy.
0: That was Bisbee.
1: Hi, copy. I know they're working on your entry. We have a property alarm at Grange. Two triggers, a west entry door and a north motion. Copy. 2847. We have no prayers with the phone number. One prior where Timothy Postal Plate was ran, then a hit and run. Nothing else.
2: Copy on.
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0: No other description.
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That's just info. OSP wanted me to relay an area of Southside in Glenwood. A black motorcycle driving approximately 80 miles per hour and ditched the trooper in Noelud, last seen northbound.

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1: 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Leader Sulfur received an additional trip.
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0: 52, that's the number he called from.
1: Copy, it's not working. And confirming, he's calling me about unit 30.
0: 39. Stand by on that one. He did advise that there was a yellow fence nearby the large shop.
1: Copy's not answering his door or his phone.
0: Copy that. And it is 39.

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1: I can flip around, I'm pretty close.
0: Copy, there's a male yelling at us, hey over here, but we don't see him anywhere, we can't find him.
1: Copy, I'll flip around.

0: 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That's where the voice is coming from.
1: Just confirming the tan colored fence, not the yellow one.
0: 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I'll wait for you guys over here.
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0: 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Was that 1757 or 1767?
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0: 2847 trespass. It's going to be the River Park at number 60. RP's advising Summer Skiles is at his door. He's wearing a gray shirt, camo boots, and has previously been trespassed.
1: Copy, can you check for the prior trespass and run her into the call, please?

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Lessa Brook. She's now walking westbound on West Main, crossing the bridge towards Fable after smashing the laptop, and is walking away, screaming.

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0: Are you able to come back over here so we can check behind the museum?
1: Hey, so I'm ETL on Riverside down to Lewis.
0: Copy. That was 1021 with the RP on the way here. He had eyes and heard going over the bridge towards the museum, but then lost eyes.
2: Okay. 2814, we'll be out with the responsible up here.
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0: 2852, follow up. 22. It's going to be Timothy Postlethwaite. Again, he's now stating that there's possibly flashlights pointing at the red barn at the corner of the trailer park, and he wants to law enforcement to make sure there's no one in the area.
1: Copy.

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1: Yeah, we thought it was you, but I don't know where it went. I'll try to find it.

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She's conscious now. Time out, 450.

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0: Hey, firm.
1: Kelly.
0: Employee said that they'll have someone respond.
1: Hi, Kelly.

3171, 3112. You're responding to 3518 Collier Lane on a 58-year-old female who's having chest and head pain. Time out, 528.

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1: 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Is there anything pending for county?
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2: It's 1031A, no flags on an 88 Ford F-150, expiration 2 of 28 to the male half that you ran, and Shanna, same last name at that location. Artisan and truckers, no termination date listed.
0: Copy.

0: County units, pending hang up call 5737 Denver. Female caller advised the address, and then a subject acting erratic, then the line disconnected, unable to call back due to a 911 cell.
1: 4165, can you sign that thing?
0: 4165, affirm.

County units, call Transit State Police, 610 CLP, HMA or IMA, wearing a gray shirt, gray sweatpants, who looks unhoused, was holding something and was acting like he was shooting at people. No firearm scene. Transit State.

30, 611, 297, check. 11, I'm 12-3.

0: Palm 2271 22 Harry Nish, front of the old Melitas, 39500 Highway 97, room 11 for a 71-year-old female who slid down her walker, complained of knee and ankle pain, unable to get up. Time now 7:06.
1: Thank you.

County units, call Transit State Police, 6th and Wired, male subject running in and out of traffic, yelling to himself, acting erratic, BMA, white shirt, black pants, backpack.

0: 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We'll be investigating.
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1: 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He's 1260.
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1: Perfect.

0: disorderly conduct. 2839, Skylake Security advised that they're at the Cascades East building. State floor, Satel is currently cuffed as she was spitting on security. Responsible has been trespassing the location.
1: Confirm. I'm almost there.
0: Copy.

0: 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There's going to be a responder first of Michaela en route. Her ETA is 3 to 4 minutes. Unknown type of vehicle.
1: 13 clear.
2: 2039, just info. She's no valid op with a firearm prohibition. 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

Javi, you're responding to Old Melitas. It's going to be in apartment number 11 for a 71-year-old female who slid down her walker. She's currently on the floor complaining of knee and ankle pain. She's breathing fine, conscious and alert, did not hit her head, and she weighs about 285.

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1: 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Clear, no report.
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0: 71 11 01, 1200 service point in the area of mile marker 77 on Highway 58 westbound side for a subject laying alongside the roadway that appears to be unconscious. 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
1: 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Just be advised, the RP called back advising there's no medical need. 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
0: 81 in the area, 415 Michigan, ongoing issue. RP advised a male in a white Dodge pickup was driving recklessly in the alley 20 minutes ago and appeared to have a marijuana pipe in his hand.
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0: 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RP reporting trash all over the road. Vehicles are able to get around it, and we notified county roads.

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0: 8861, first up, Joseph is showing suspended duty based violation, IED required. Respond on an RO with a Michelle Ortiz, 1025 for possession of a weapon and clear. Break. 61, continuing, first of Angela, suspended DWS violation, respond on a stalking order with a Lolita Rogers and showing clear.
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0: 81, it's going to be at Walmart. RP advised that Jeffrey Wyatt is in the grocery section and has previously been trespassed. WMA wearing a baseball cap, gray shirt, and shorts.
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0: 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I'll be out with Idaho Plate, 2 Tom, King, 3-5, Union.
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0: 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It's going to be 2 Tom, King, 6-3-5, Union.

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0: Phonetically, George Ocean David Lincoln Edward William Sam King Ida versus Stanley, middle of R, 10:31 of 51.
1: Coming.

0: And he's showing suspended DWS violation. He has two no X's, one out of Owen in Benton County, one out of Idaho. For your purposes, showing clear.
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0: 81, we're out with him. 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
0: It's going to be Lathrop Buchanan. It's going to be Boy Union Charles King Henry Adam Nora Nora Ocean Nora, first of Sabrina, 520 of 91, and I'll need her file number.
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1: 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Boyd Place in Altway, RP 5 White, spray painted car, has been there for about 3 weeks.

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0: 4149, you can disregard. Disregard on the abandoned vehicle, code enforcement will handle.
1: 48, copy.
0: 2858, can you confirm the numbers on that plate?
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0: 58, copy. It's coming back, UTL.
1: 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Confirming Mary William for the letters.
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0: 8:30. I have a van for the UGL, please.
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0: Sam Henry Henry, Frank King, 7 Henry, 65 Mary Union, 413785.
1: Copy. Atlanta 2021 Honda Civic expires March 2027 to a Carlos and Spirit Hernandez off of Wyoming Street.
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0: 151, one by name and date of birth. Last name Gelderman, phonetically George Edward Lincoln, David Edward Robert Mary Adam Nora Nora, first name Jason,
1: 619-1980. Copy.
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1: 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DWS violation and clear.
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1: Dispatch city units accident, non-injury transfer to state, Southside and Green Springs, two vehicle collision, Ford Explorer and an SUV blocking the road.

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2: 3611, 1241. 11133 Edward Henry Boy, tan Ford. And can you start a non-preference 1219? Major front end damage, front passenger side tires down. 10-05.

3611. 11, go ahead. Alright, the towing's going to be your 1219. ETA is drive time. They advise no more than 30. 11, copy.

0: 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Can you check to see if ODOT is available for pre-warning? We're blocking the northbound turn lane for the 97 northbound ramp. Copy, 3611, 1213, additional. Good. Be advised, we've gathered info that a semi pulled out in front of these vehicles, causing them to crash. The semi is undamaged and is now parked in the back lot of Pilot.
1: Weisman and showing clear.
2: 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Thank you. You can show me clear.
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Six 11. 11, good. Arts and Towing's back on the line, advising that their ETA is now going to be an hour. Did you want me to move to the next? Favor. Copy, 10-13.

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1: 8102.
0: Dispatch, county units, traffic complaint transferred to state westbound from the running YN 140 up, brown Dodge Ram, unable to maintain a lane.

0: 36, 22.
1: Be advised,
0: we've got a driving complaint of 140 West and Lakeshore Drive headed northbound. It's going to be a brown Ram 1500 unable to maintain lane, possibly distracted driving. Partial plates in the call. I don't see any units in position. Do you want me to hold that for further or get that over to Medford?
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0: Copy, it's a local 1030 Frank with caution for FTA on a traffic offense. Caution is known to elude.
1: 51, copy.

0: 607. Can you run one by ODL?
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0: 385-2337, last of Franco Pena.
1: Copy.
2: 4194.
1: 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First of Ivan, 1025 for kidnapping and clear.
0: 7, copy. Thank you. You can show me clear.
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4: 22.
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4: 22, copy.
5: Did you want me to advise Klamath County and hold it for further, or show you a route?
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3611. Driver of the Dodge Durango is requesting ace towing. The rear passenger side tire is down. Copy. Preference 1219 of ace towing at 1023.

It's 11. 11, go ahead. Ace towing's advising an ETA of 60. Is that acceptable? 11, I'll check with the driver and advise. 10:26.

0: 22. Hold on, I don't know. Unit 1243, I see you're clear from the crash break, 3611.
1: 3611.
0: Unknown if you're aware, what I did add a note stating that the vehicles are getting around and that there was two troopers on scene that they were disregarding. Additional East Towing's requesting to know any further damage on the vehicle.
1: 11, their response time is fine, and the rear portion of the vehicle above the rear passenger side tire is damaged, but nothing other than that.
0: All right, copy. 10-28.

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0: 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Code enforcement went out to the location and their subject's living in the vehicle. 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

2211, 3113, respond to 118002, Lane Space 6 on elliptic assist, time now 10:43.

2896. 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

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Respond to 12874 Highway 140 East, cross of the Oceania Trail. Can be for a 59-year-old female with lung cancer, very weak, hasn't been eating. 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
1: Copy, Timberland.
2: ATR has possession of the four. The roadway is clear. The other driver is waiting on scene for ACE towing, and I'll be en route to 22's location.
3: Go ahead. Can you show me out at 3647 Highway 39?
0: Copy. Toyota out of California. There's no make listed. It's a four-door registered to a Lucas hand block out of Reading.
1: Copy. And you said the plates came back to nothing, correct?
0: Affirm. It has a California plate listed on that return.
1: Copy, thank you.
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0: 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Advised it's an Aiden Murray. And there's no description put in, your office took it.
1: 81, 7.

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0: Copy, confirming 3611 is 12-2.
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0: 3144, respond to 2316 James Martin Court on a reported punctured gas line. The Vista's already been notified. Time now 10:59.
1: Alright, now 3 and 14 is responding.
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0: 22.
1: Can you advise which 127 is the truck and which one is the trailer?
2: 3 Mary Henry is the truck and the other one's the trailer.
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1: 5501, I was about to make a traffic stop. We're at Washington in front and Merrill. We can get a plate in a second.

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We ended up at Front and Lincoln with Oregon. David Edward Robert 9, John Edward.

0: 471, 4600 units responded. 236 North McKinley Street for an 82-year-old female who's possibly having a stroke. 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
1: 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Safety 501, first of Susan is valid. She has a valid TCW showing clear.
2: Copy. You can show me in on a warning here, and I'm going to run by. Is that forced entry, Romero?
1: Copy.

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0: Copy.
1: The Highlake Apartments, Unit 13, RP requesting welfare check on his neighbor. All unknown last advice, he hasn't been seen in 3 days, which is out of the normal for him.
2: Copy, on scene.
0: Wang, show me on scene. It looks like my family member may be here.
1: Copy.

0: Fire calling 473 is responding. Can we get details again?
1: Station 473, you're responding to 236 North McKinley Street. This was called in by Dr. Sheets. He's advising 92-year-old female unable to walk or talk, possibly having a stroke. She was breathing okay. The door is locked, but she's granted permission for forced entry to be made. Law enforcement should be on scene.
0: 473, copy. Thank you.

0: inside. We'll have to do force entry. 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
1: The last one was September 14th of last year. It was a welfare check for a Jennifer Mitchell.
0: Anyone copy anything with the first name of Al?
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0: The subject here is wanting to speak with law enforcement. Not interested in any transport. You can cancel 73 and let law enforcement know, please.
1: Copy. Did she say what she needs to talk to them about?
0: Yeah, apparently she's got a court date she's supposed to be at or something.
1: I copy.

0: 3830, citizen assist. Apple and McDonald's, it initially came in as a medical call for a 53-year-old female with an asthma attack. Fire got on scene. She refused treatment and was requesting to speak to law enforcement regarding a court date she has.
1: Copy.

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1: Southbound, Summers and Bartlett, a light blue Chrysler 300, driving at a high rate of speed, unknown license plate.

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1: 30.
0: In the area, Washburn and Crosby are PIP by ZW Main electric wheelchair, was sitting at the intersection and appeared to be having a hard time breathing. Then he continued southbound on Washburn.
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0: Klamath Works on Sussex Street. At first, a Chad called in stating he was a police officer in training and the line was being recorded and that he's in danger and was going to leave the line open for court documentation and then hung up.
1: Got it.
0: Go ahead.
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Lobby, it's a first Tessa. We're requesting to speak to law enforcement to have a fix-it ticket signed.

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number 73-3113. Respond to Fred Meyer in the floral department for a 35-year-old female who's in her first trimester and passed out for an unknown reason. She's currently unconscious. Time now 11:54.

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0: My partner hasn't notified you. We're out at 303 South 5th.
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0: And we'll be out with 5th.
1: Copy.
0: You can put that call back in holding. 4160 said he would handle it and he's aware.
1: Okay.

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0: 4133, clear for 1028 Oregon.
1: Go ahead.
0: 978 Henry Sam David. And can you go with insurance on file? It says a termination date.
1: Copy, standby. Insurance shows Viking insurance terminated February 11th of this year.
0: Copy.

0: 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You can go up the next.
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2: Both units in the area of 1135 Grant RP advised a 3 to 4 year old male running around with only a diaper on trying to climb on the RP's truck. Unknown where the juvenile belongs to. RP's going to stay on scene as long as he can, but he's a delivery driver and supposed to be working.

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0: It occurred at Bottle Dropper. Be advised a Silver Expedition hit a Silver F-150 and drove off. Unknown if the victim vehicle had damage. Responsible list eastbound on Everline, RP not involved.
1: 30, got it.

0: 30, the responsible plate given comes back clear on 06 Ford Expedition, expires December this year to a Bruson, Virginia, Topham out of Sprague River.
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1: 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First up, Nicholas is solid and clear.
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3173, 3113, respond to Amy's Cafe for a 70- to 80-year-old female that fell in the doorway. She's currently breathing and conscious, not complaining of any pain, but requesting we check out by medics.

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0: 5-8. Prior to the suspicious there earlier today, there was a civil in February regarding a bunch of people in a dispute, anonymous RP, and then in January there was a suspicious advice that the location was abandoned and there was a green SUV behind it.
1: Copy.

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0: AFM is going to be at Safeway. Male subject was laying on the black asphalt in the middle of the parking lot, talking about someone dying. He didn't know where his wife was and trying to pay his electric bill. He went into Albertson's, WMA, tan bucket hat, blue patch plaid shirt, and cargo shorts.
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0: 65 is going to be 10:15. 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

0: Dispatch, County Units, pending citizen complaint that Emerald Estates mobile home RP advised there's people in his neighborhood lighting illegal fireworks last night.
1: One by name and date of birth.
0: Go ahead.
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0: Copy. Safety one, she's coming back, UTO.
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2: 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The first is going to be Glacier, George Lincoln, Adam, Charles, Ida, Edward, Robert. But it's got an R in front of it with a space. Break for DOB.
0: Go ahead.
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1: Copy. He's claiming he had a contact with medics earlier for chest issues.
0: He called in for an ambulance for his wife earlier at the Delaware address.
1: Copy. We're going to go check the residence right now.
0: Copy, and she was transported.
1: Copy that. And just for notes, he's Highway 390.
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0: 6, 22, 12, 13, 12, 16.
1: 22.
0: 1216, 225 on Highway 97. RP had a deer earlier. Semi was left on the side of the road. The trailer is picked up. The semi should be picked up in about 2 hours. It was non-injury. ODOT has been there already. The deer is not in the roadway. It's info at this time. Leave that impending or clear it.
1: 22, let me read through it for a minute.
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1: Copy. Well, she's back here. They're both going to be highly 390. We're going to leave them to the sun.
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0: 2271-2400 units, stage in the area of 13974 Sprague River Road for a male patient making suicidal statements, possible heat stroke, law enforcement's en route, timeout 1347.
1: Sorry, I'm 2200 units, copy, tones.
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0: 2846, 2862, 105 North Broader, RP received a phone call stating two subjects are currently breaking into the location. No description, RP was en route in a gold Malibu, less than 5 ETA.
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1: 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Parties are separated. You can close it out. No report.
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14, respond to the third floor of Klamath County Circuit Court, room 310 for a 30-year-old female, currently unconscious in renal failure, timeout 1356.

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0: 58, I'll be clear. 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

3171, 3111, respond to 1609 Derby Street, cross of Shasta and Frida. Going to be a 44-year-old male seizure patient, bleeding from the head and actively seizing. Timeout 1359.

0: 1881 unit to Backburg.
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0: 2881, 2862, 917 Carlson, third party report. Neighbor called ARP stating there was a car parked at the ARP's house and somebody was inside but not answering the door for the neighbor. 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
1: 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Copy, I got a female and two kids out here. 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
1: One out of California.
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2: 4350, yes.
0: Coming. Summers, RP advised her daughter and her husband are in a verbal 415. Subjects were possibly physical at one point. There's children on scene, unknown intox or weapons. They were heard yelling in the background.

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0: 421 commercial, two male subjects parked at the location. 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
0: 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Nothing heard.

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0: 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First name Hunter, 11-16-2010.

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0: 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You can show me back on the harassment.
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0: 46.
1: 303 South 5th, Unit 16, RP advices. Tenants are harassing other tenants. RP advice, he's in the process of evicting them. He was en route to the location.
0: Sorry.

0: 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Can you handle the citizen assist?
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0: RP advised that she believed her stolen trailer from Deschutes County was at 148965 Ahern Drive.

0: 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Will you show me out at 321 North 5th, apartment number 16?
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0: Copy. 3174, 3144, respond to Pacifica. Off to the side of the building, there's going to be a 20-year-old female seizure patient, active seizure, RPO flaggy down, timeout, 1545.
2: 30.
0: 2830 in the area 6 in Avalon, a maroon Honda CRV tried to ram into the RP's right side of their vehicle. They were last seen by Wells Fargo.
2: 30 copy.

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0: 81, Pizza Vista Rondo with APS advice. She's reporting that a resident at Pacifica, an unknown person, tried to rape her twice, and she's getting ready to interview the victim, requesting law enforcement response.
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0: 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I couldn't copy.
1: 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It was regarding the Christmas Valley.
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0: 2830, just info. There's another call put in regarding the same Ross call you're on. I'm going to merge it.
1: Please, copy.
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1: Can you records check David Davis? 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

0: 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Respond to Round Lake Mobile Home Park, number 91, for a 53-year-old female. Hit her head on a bed frame a few days ago and now has a lump on the back of her head, complaining of nausea and vomiting. 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
1: 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Respond close to Laurel Street. It'll be east of the highway from 2333 Autumn Avenue. I'm out 1639 for a smoke port.
0: Copy.

0: 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We've upgraded that call. It's going to be at 2014 Beaver Avenue, fully engulfed, shed on fire near residence, timeout 1641.
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1: Standby, conducting now.

0: TACOM 3411 with IRR. The shed, they're smoldering. 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I see some smoke, some flame. We're sending one in right now.
1: I copy. 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
0: 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He's been issued one site for prohibited camping.
1: Copy.
2: 36, you take traffic by the bridge. I'll go on the other side.
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1: 58 left, the Smith is clear.
3: 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I'll be clear, no report. You can also close out the follow-up, no report, and put me on the hazard.

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0: Myself and 3258 just turned on to Green Springs. Do you have instructions upon our arrival?
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0: 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We're in the overhaul stage. We can handle with the resources that are on scene.
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